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Now make it shake, make it shake. Don't try this out at home, the recipe's a

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See you at the bar, you was hardly talking. That's when I knew that your heart was scarring. Friends to lovers need a part to star in. Like, wait, babe,

0: Drakeilta tulossa Journey Shut the Fuck Up.
1: Thought they had me in a deep sleep, baby. I'm still scorching hot in these streets.
0: Sekä Vilma Jäältä, Kipu tyttö.